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We got 12 minutes after 8 o'clock. We got Beanie coming through. This next song is brought to you by Big Shot Hot Dog.

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0: Hey, we get cats I came through. This next song is brought to you by Birds 345 Twin Pack. Pangdalawang baso, 2 times na inom, 2 times na nutrisyon. 7 pesos and 75 centavos lang SRP per baso. 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

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Thank you, Air Supply. Let's hear this OPM song from Ariel Rivera with Ayoko Na Sana. And the next song is brought to us by CDO Idol Hot Dog. May panalo na with the cheesiest idol cheese dog ever versus previous formulation.

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Well, I'm kind of sad. More than words can say because I gotta say goodbye to you all. But thank you for joining me and for spending your afternoons with me. Again, take care of yourself, ha? Talagang ugadag-um na gid, no? Ayan si Sir Eddie Kinya. Shout out, George. Mayang pagpaminaw sa Noisky Food House. Sina Ate Janet Hermoso, Lori Praja, Inday Maynila, EJ Chavez, Dina Kinya, Maylin Yamoso, Jess Aquina, si Apple, at si Grace Monreal. Thank you sa inyong pakikinig. Damsoy Robles. O yung mga sweethearts natin sa Maramag, thank you po sa inyong pakikinig. Tomorrow is another date. Yeah, it's really on another date because Music from the Heart po kasama si Dr. Heart. Let's talk about our question of the heart then, okay? 9 a.m. to 11 a.m. at sa Dear Heart, alauna hanggang alas tres. Harvey Stone na ha. Siya na po ang susunod. Antabayanan ang programang Heart Afternoon Drive. At sa mga mensahe pa ninyo, si Harvey na ha. Oh, maraming maraming salamat again. This has been George. So happy and filled. Maraming salamat mga sweethearts at manatiling nakatutok dito lamang sa pinapakinggan Heart FM, ang radyo ng heart ko. 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

0: 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We got 29 minutes after 6 o'clock. That's Celos! Sound from Vowels Day Orbit. 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Yung mga drivers na ng motorela dyan, ha, nakikinig sa atin. Thank you so much. Sana maganda po ang inyong mga morning. You know, si Marlene at saka si Lolong. Oh, thank you so much. Ang Marlong RM Station, thank you so much. Ang laki ng dito, pagmamahal nila sa Hard FM ba? O, talaga, ang lakas ang kanilang monitor dyan. Yeah, thank you, ha. RM dyan sa kita ng Kogon Public Market. Ba? 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